as making that decision despite our concern over increased enemy activity in Laos, in Cambodia, and in South Vietnam. And at that time, I warned that if I concluded that in

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Old Hickory said we'd take them by surprise. 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We held our fire till we see their faces well. 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

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They run down the river with their tongues hanging out, and they said they got a licking, which there wasn't any doubt. We fired our guns and the British kept a-coming, but there wasn't as many as there was a while ago. We fired once more and they began to running on down the Mississippi to the Gulf of Mexico. Well, we marched back to town in our dirty ragged pants, and we danced all night with them pretty girls from France.

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1: The Tennessee stud was long and lean, the color of the sun, and his eyes were green. He had the nerve and he had the blood, and there never was a horse like the Tennessee stud.

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His name was Frank Jean. Man, that's the runnest horse the world ever seen. And it just do me good to ride old Frank Jean. And it do you good to sit and listen to him sometimes when he coming down that pike road, almost making his feet talk. Man, that's the strangest foot horse the world ever seen. Something kind of like this. Go on, Frank Jean, go on. I had him out with me once he got loose. I couldn't catch him to save my life. I called Frank Jean my corner. He didn't seem to pay me no mind. I went and told my papa, how would you do if you want to catch a horse? He said, how did you do? I said, I called mine. Called Frank Jean, called him. He didn't seem to pay me no attention. But that's a horse. You didn't call him right. You must whistle when you want your horse to come to you.

And he come and sing a footin' to me. So I took him out again. He got loose from me. I called him and called him. He didn't seem to pay me no attention. I thought about what Papa said. You was a hoss. I must whistle for you. Something like this.

had $5,000, bet on Frank G. Folks, I wasn't scared at all, 'cause I know he wasn't gonna let me loose. Before he let me loose, he run off all his shoes. Something like this.

0: 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I went around to the side and I peeped through the crack. I saw an old man laying flat on his back.
1: Yeah.
0: If old man Mose was asleep, I did not know. Boy, after looking through that window,
2: I ain't gonna do that no more.
0: 'Cause I found